goodness gracious, great balls of fire. A lady love what I thought it was funny. You came along and moved me, honey. I've changed my mind. This love is fine. Great balls of fire.

wild thing, I think I love you. But I wanna know for sure. So come on, hold me tight.